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1: Hey, it's Sabrina Carpenter here.

Hey, it's Fallon and Colt. Coming up tomorrow morning on the show, we have MGK tickets. We're going to do those every hour. 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

0: thousands of finds, and each one becomes part of your story. From your favorite vintage band tee to the dream car you've been searching for or the foul ball you heroically gave away. It's all there on eBay. eBay. Things people love.
1: She's already picked you. Now discover

0: say?
1: Stateside, Pink Panthers, and Zara Larsson. That's number three. We are almost halfway through the year, and so far Olivia Dean is the only act to hit number one twice. But we'll find out if she can hang on to the top spot for a fifth week, or if Bruno Mars can take number one for himself. It all comes down to the top two hottest songs in the USA in just a few.
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1: 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So this for Haley in New York City and Sarah in Ontario, Canada. 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

0: 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Listen, AT40 in New York and Sarah getting the countdown in Ontario. 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
0: We are down to the top two. And at the American Music Awards the other day, there was a 7-way tie for the most wins with 3 trophies each. BTS, Cardi B, Huntrix, Cat's Eye, Somber, Sabrina Carpenter, and our number 2 artist took home 3 awards, with this next singer winning Best Male R&B Artist, Best R&B Album, and Best R&B

0: Congratulations to Olivia Dean. That is the number one song, So Easy. 5 non-consecutive weeks on top. And that is your countdown this weekend. Seacrest here. Appreciate you checking in. Next time, Somber, Ella Langley. Definitely ones to watch because with their momentum, they could speed up to number one any day now. Until we talk again, stay with us on social at American Top 40. And I will look for you weeknights on Wheel of Fortune with Vanna White. See you soon.
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1: We ended up dating, but then we found out we were cousins and we kind of broke up.
0: Wait a minute, hold on. Okay, this, first of all, disturbing. Secondly, if you could go back in time and not date at all, would you?
1: I don't think so, because she was really, really attractive. For just

You know, somebody, I was passing somebody in the hallway today and they're like, oh, it's our year. I'm like, what are you talking about? They're like, the Vikings, dude, we got it. And I'm like, just accept it. Just, why are you trying to get yourself disappointed? You know what I mean? 101.3 KDWB. Like, I don't understand.

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0: We do have Usher tickets in 10 minutes, just so you're aware. Well, 101.3 KDWB, the Twin Cities' number one hit music station. So what was he doing behind your back? Like, he was cheating, and in what way? How?
1: After I passed out, he left in a cab and went to another girl's house.
0: Like a side chick?
1: Yeah, I thought she was my friend, but she really wasn't.
0: So he would wait until you fell asleep?
1: Yep.
0: And then he would go over to your friend's house?
1: He went over to her house, yep.
0: Oh, yeah, you got to burn all of his belongings immediately.
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9: 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Heroes like FDNY firefighter Robert E. Welsh III. Now, Robert served as a police officer before his appointment to the fire department in 2001, just weeks after the 9/11 attacks. 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But Robert lost his courageous battle with 9/11-related cancer, leaving behind his beloved family. Now, Tunnel to Towers honored Robert by paying the Welsh's family mortgage. 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It's the letter T, the number 2, the letter T.org. The letter T, the number 2, the letter T.org.

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1: Hey, you don't have to be all sad not being able to watch Usher at US Bank Stadium. We can get you there. June 30th is going to be crazy, and you're going to be able to go for free. But the keyword, you ready? The keyword is concert. You're going to text concert. That's concert. 253-921 for your chance to win with KDWB. And we're doing it on the 20s all day long. Just be here on the 20s for a chance to see Usher for free. Okay.

0: ADWB. All right, we got a group full of people. What up? How are we feeling today?
1: What's up?
0: And maybe y'all can help me decide what I should have for a snacky, okay? Should I have an apple, or are we thinking about cheese curds? Which one?
1: Cheese curds!
0: That's what I'm talking about.

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Hey, it's Fallon, Colt, and Jenny. We're doing something tomorrow morning on the show some might consider disgusting. Can we blind taste test lake water and decide which lake it came from? Yeah, we're doing it. Why not? 7:25 tomorrow morning on 101.3.

get it. It's a 101.3 KDWB. You want to see Usher, but you don't want to pay for it. That's why we're giving you tickets. All you guys to do, just be here on the 20s for the rest of the every hour on the 20s. 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

0: cooking it up. 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
2: Go!

It's okay. It's all right. We'll get you to Usher. He's going to be at U.S. Bank Stadium June 30th, and we can make it happen in 20 minutes on the Twin Cities number one music station with Fallon and Colt in the Morning, live everywhere on

And I'm going to need you to win. 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That's fun. F-U-N. 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
1: 2.5 years and I got a text message the day after Thanksgiving. I feel like I need a hug. Can I have a hug over the phone?
0: A hug through the microphone. Bring it in. Here we go.

Happy Sunday. It's Jenny on the Twin Cities number one hit music station with Fallon and Colt and Usher tickets. He's coming to U.S. Bank Stadium June 30th. We're giving away tickets all day long. Your next keyword to win these comes up at 3:20.

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2: Olivia Rodrigo dropped her latest album on Friday. We premiered this on New Music Friday. And if you're wondering what the album is called, it's probably the longest album title I've seen in a long time. You Seem Pretty Sad for a Girl So In Love. That's her album title. And this is a new one called The Cure.

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Happy Pride Month. 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

same. The Twin Cities number one hit music station, 101.3 KDWB. Sombr just performed at Taylor Swift's Hall of Fame songwriters induction. If you missed that, check it out. He performed Cardigan. But also keep listening. In 10 minutes, I'm going to give you a keyword for your chance to see Usher when he comes to US Bank Stadium coming up on June 30th.

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The way this works is you're going to get a keyword and you text it into 53921. 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Once again, the keyword is venue. 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KDWB1 is the short code for that. 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
1: Hey, it's Fallon and Colt. Coming up tomorrow morning on the show, we have MGK tickets. 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

101.3 KDWB. Olivia Rodrigo dropped her latest album. It's called You Seem Pretty Sad for a Girl So In Love. Yeah, I know that's quite the title. That came out on Friday. We've been playing this one for a little while. It's the first single off of it called Drop Dead on KDWB.

101.3 KDWB, the Twin Cities number one hit music station. I feel like I'm still recovering from Friday night. We had our big adventure. It was a big party bus. If you want to see where the three stops ended up being, follow us on Instagram. Check it out at Fallon and Colt.

What's up? It's Jenny on the Twin Cities number one hit music station with Fallon and Colton. 2 hours of commercial-free music every day at 3:30, which we're still in the middle of. And also Usher tickets. Your next chance to win comes up with your keyword at 5:20.

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1: Hey, it's Fallon, Colt, and Jenny. We're doing something tomorrow morning on the show some might consider disgusting. Can we blind taste test lake water and decide which lake it came from? Yeah, we're doing it. Why not? 7:25 tomorrow morning on 101.3.

she is going to be at US Bank Stadium on June 30th. And I have one more chance today for you to win a pair of tickets. Your keyword to text in is summer. Once again, keyword is summer. Text that 253921. KDWB1 is the short code for that. A confirmation text will be sent. 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For just

I feel like summer is really ramping up. Like, my weekends are getting busier and busier, which is a good thing, but I'm pretty tired, especially after our big adventure we had on Friday. See some videos from that at Fallon and Colt. It's KDWB.

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3: Happy Olivia Rodrigo album release weekend.
2: Absolutely on the Vibe with Tanya Rad and EJ. Shout out to our girl, Olivia Rodrigo. The album is officially out.
3: It seems
2: pretty sad for a girl so in love, which gives me hella water signs. Don't you think?
3: Oh, it's so good. So deep in the field.
2: It's so funny how we can be like so in love and in such a happy place, but still have like, you know, the feelings being felt. If that makes sense. You know what I mean?
3: The emotions.
2: Yeah. That's what people don't understand about the water signs.
3: Like, they don't. You don't understand unless you are.
2: Correct.
3: Yeah.
2: You know, we got a nice little click with our water signs.
3: Mm-hmm.
2: Me, you, your husband, Robbie.
3: We flow.
2: Absolutely. It is the Vibe with Tanya Rad and EJ. Our guy, DJ Triple XL, is here again to kick off mix going. Let's get it popping, y'all.

0: double, triple up.
1: It'll fly. 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
0: Are they 30 minutes or an hour?
1: An hour.
0: Yeah. I don't know if I have that kind of time.
1: I think you do.
0: You think so?
1: Yeah.

0: $9.99.
1: I don't want to pay anything else for another streaming service.
0: Oh my god!
1: All right, but I'll watch an episode and be able to report back.
0: You're not going to.

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1: Oh, there he is. DJ Triple XL is here, baby. He's got the viral mix in his pocket. He's about to throw it down. Are you ready, EJ?
2: I am ready.

0: surfing lessons?
1: The fact that you don't remember how good of a surfer I was is appalling. Yes.
0: I don't remember that.
1: I was there. And I got up and I like rode waves.
0: I did not get up. You know who else got up?
1: I shredded.
0: Sisney got up too.
1: The gnar.
0: But I think she took like surfing lessons or something like that.
1: Whatever.
0: I could not get up. I think I was too scared of the ocean because I respect it so much.
1: Uh-huh.
0: I could not get up on the board. But Alex Warren said that he would be able to get me up on the board when he teaches me how to surf. So shout out to Alex Warren. I'm still waiting on that. Let's go. Fever Dream on the vibe.

0: with Tanya Red and EJ. So Olivia Rodrigo stopped by on air with Ryan Seacrest, and he talked about the new album, You Seem Pretty Sad for a Girl So in Love, and how she relates to that.
1: Yeah, I mean, I started writing this album at a time in my life where I was like experiencing real romantic love for the first time, and so I was tasked with writing an album full of love songs, and I went back and I kind of listened to all of my favorite love songs throughout history or throughout, you know, whatever. I realized that the thing that I loved so much about them is not that they were really happy, but they had sort of an element of sadness or fear or melancholy or longing, and that's what kind of made them tug at your heartstrings so much, and that's what moved you so much. And so that was kind of the thing that I set out to do in this album, is I wanted to make a sad love song. So when I figured out this title, I was like, it's perfect.
0: So we got more with Olivia Rodrigo next after seeing a spiral down a hill.

0: Yo, what is the vibe with Tanya Redd and EJ? So Olivia Rodrigo stopped by on air with Ryan Seacrest, and they were talking about, are more songs on the album inspired by healing or vulnerability? Take a listen.
1: That's a good question. I don't know. I mean, the album's really, there's a lot going on. It's hard to, like, encapsulate it in, like, one word or, like, one specific feeling. It's very all over the place.
0: Like life.
1: In a way that I like.
2: Like a journey?
1: Yeah, I guess. Yeah, there's just so much to unpack in it. And I don't know. I think it was about, like, discovery, I guess, for me. Discovering so many things about myself and also just being in a real relationship. I think, like, a good relationship really holds a mirror to you and, like, shows you parts of yourself that you never would have been able to see before. So, yeah, there's a lot of looking inward, I guess.
0: Yo, of course we got more with our girl Olivia Rodrigo coming up next on The Vibe.